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1,019.4 millibars. An offshore buoy 59 west east at 4 knots.

p.m. Pacific Daylight Time. Tonight, Northwest Wind 5 to 10 knots.

broadcast complete from point-to-point Kino's out to 10 nautical miles. For tonight, northwest wind 15 to 20 knots, easing to 5 to 10 knots. Seas 3 to 4 feet. Wave detail, northwest 4 feet in 6 seconds and south 2 feet in 16 seconds. For Sunday, northwest wind 5 to 10 knots. Seas 3 to 4 feet. Wave detail, northwest 3 feet in 7 seconds and south 2 feet in 15 seconds. For Sunday night, northwest wind 5 to 10 knots. Seas 3 to 4 feet. Wave detail, northwest 3 feet in 7 seconds and south 2 feet in 15 seconds. Semi-sunset and tidal information for the San Francisco Bay Area for Saturday, August 15th. The sunset tonight, 8:02 p.m. The sunrise tomorrow, 6:26 a.m. The sunset tomorrow, 8:01 p.m. Tidal data at the Golden Gate for the afternoon and evening hours today and the morning hours of tomorrow. High tide, 2:33 p.m. at 5.77 feet. Low tide, 8:16 p.m. at 1.40 feet. High tide, 2:25 a.m. at 5.27 feet. Low tide, 8:20 a.m. at 0.81 feet. Here are the buoy observations for 7 p.m. Pacific Daylight Time. An offshore buoy 6 winds northwest at 8 knots, pressure 1,019.4 millibars. An offshore buoy 59 winds east at 4 knots, water temperature 67, pressure 1,022.6 millibars. In Point Arena buoy, winds northwest 12 knots, water temperature 55, pressure 1,020.0 millibars. Every 17 seconds. At buoy 13 near Bodega Bay, winds northwest at 60 knots, pressure 1,019.1 millibars, 12.4 feet every 17 seconds. At Point Reyes, wave rider buoy water temperature 61, seas 4 feet every 17 seconds. At San Francisco Bay, winds northwest at 2 knots, water temperature 59, pressure 1,019.3 millibars, 12.4 feet every 17 seconds. At Half Moon Bay, buoy winds northwest 12 knots, water temperature 60, pressure 1,020.4 millibars, seas 3 feet every 13 seconds. At Monterey Bay, buoy winds northwest 70 knots, water temperature 62, pressure 1,019.0 millibars, seas 3 feet every 13 seconds. At Monterey Bay, buoy winds northwest 70 knots, water temperature 62, pressure 1,019.0 millibars, seas 5 feet every 16 seconds. At Whistler, wave rider buoy water temperature 62, seas 5 feet every 17 seconds. At Cape San Martin, buoy winds northwest 14 knots, water temperature 64, pressure 1,019.2 millibars. Seas 4 feet every 16 seconds. Synopsis for the Central California coast and bays, including the Monterey Bay.

actual water forecast for the following marine location. 20% pitching point between 60 nautical miles and 150 nautical miles offshore. Issued at 2:31 p.m. Pacific Daylight Time.

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Tonight, Northwest

Forecast.

15 seconds. San Francisco weather forecast. In the deep water channel, it is seas of 2 to 4 feet at 16 seconds. Across the bar, swell can be more than twice as high across the bar than surrounding waters. Waves are also more prone to break, particularly during strong head currents. Currents of 2.9 knots at 7, 32 p.m. Saturday and 2.7 knots at 7, 51 a.m. Sunday. The coastal waters forecast from Point Pinos, Point Pibas, lunges out to 10 nautical miles.

weight 59, weight season for us. Water temperature 67, pressure 1,022.6 millibars. Point green to green, wind northwest 12 knots, water temperature 55, pressure 1,020.0 millibars. Sea stream heat every 17 seconds. And buoy 13 to Bodega Bay, winds northwest at 60 knots, pressure 1,019.1 millibars. Swell 4 feet every 17 seconds. And point green to green, brighter buoy water temperature 61, sea 4 feet every 17 seconds. At San Francisco, buoy winds northwest at 2 knots, water temperature 59, pressure 1,019.

fall of about 16 to 18 seconds will linger through Sunday. Winds increase to 60 feet.

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buoy observations for 8 p.m. Pacific Daylight Time. An offshore buoy 6 winds northwest at 8 knots, pressure 1,019.5 millibars. An offshore buoy 59, wind 62 knots, water temperature 67, pressure 1,022.5 millibars, sea is 3 feet every 13 seconds. In Puerto Rico, buoy, winds northwest 12 knots, water temperature 55, pressure 1,020.0 millibars, sea is 3 feet every 17 seconds. And buoy 13 near Bodega Bay, winds northwest at 60 knots, pressure 1,019.1 millibars, 12.4 feet every 17 seconds. Point Reyes, wave rider, buoy, water temperature 61, sea to 5 feet every 17 seconds. At San Francisco, buoy, winds northwest at 14 knots, water temperature 59, swell 3 feet every 16 seconds. Moon Bay buoy winds northwest 12 knots, water temperature 60, pressure 1,020.0 millibars, sea is 3 feet every 11 seconds. At Monterey Bay buoy winds northwest 60 knots, water temperature 62, pressure 1,019.0 millibars, sea is 5 feet every 16 seconds. At Point Sur, wave rider buoy water temperature 63, sea is 5 feet every 15 seconds. At Cape San Martin buoy winds northwest 60 knots, water temperature 63, pressure 1,019.1 millibars, sea 4 feet every 16 seconds. Synopsis for the Central California Coast and Bays, including the Monterey Bay, Greater Carolos, and Cordell Bank National Marine Sanctuary, and gentle to moderate northwesterly breeze for

coastal waters forecast from Point Marina to Point Reyes 10 to 60 nautical miles offshore. Tonight, northwest wind 10 to 50 knots, rising to 15 to 20 knots late. Seas 4 to 5 feet, wave detail. Northwest 5 feet at 6 seconds and south 2 feet at 17 seconds. Sunday, northwest wind 10 to 50 knots, seas 4 to 5 feet, wave detail. Northwest 5 feet at 7 seconds and south 2 feet at 15 seconds. Sunday night, northwest wind 10 to 50 knots, seas 4 to 6 feet, wave detail. Northwest 5 feet at 6 seconds and south 3 feet at 15 seconds. San Francisco Water Forecast. In the deep water channel, mixed seas of 2 to 4 feet at 16 seconds. Across the bar, swell can be more than twice as high across the bar than the surrounding waters. Waves are also more prone to break, particularly during strong ebb currents. Maximum ebb current of 2.9 knots at 7:32 p.m. Saturday and 2.7 knots at 7:51 a.m. Sunday. The coastal waters forecast from Point Tinos to Point Tibas lunges out to 10 nautical miles. Tonight, northwest winds 15 to 20 knots, easing to 10 to 15 knots late this evening and overnight. Seas 4 to 5 feet, wave detail, northwest 4 feet at 6 seconds and southwest 2 feet at 16 seconds. Sunday, northwest wind 5 to 10 knots, rising to 10 to 15 knots in the afternoon. Seas 3 to 4 feet, wave detail, northwest 4 feet at 7 seconds and southwest 2 feet at 15 seconds. Sunday night, northwest wind 10 to 15 knots, seas 3 to 4 feet, wave detail. Northwest 3 feet at 7 seconds and south 2 feet at 15 seconds. The coastal waters forecast from Pigeon Point to Point Pinos 10 to 60 nautical miles offshore. Tonight, northwest wind 10 to 15 knots, seas around 4 feet, wave detail. Northwest 4 feet at 7 seconds and south 2 feet at 16 seconds. Sunday, northwest wind 10 to 15 knots, seas 4 to 5 feet, wave detail. Northwest 4 feet at 7 seconds and southwest 2 feet at 15 seconds. Sunday night, northwest wind 10 to 15 knots, seas 4 to 5 feet, wave detail. Northwest 4 feet at 7 seconds and south 2 feet at 15 seconds. The offshore waters forecast for the following marine location. Point Marina to Pigeon Point between 60 nautical miles and 150 nautical miles offshore. Beaching of 2, 31 p.m. Pacific Daylight Time. Tonight, north to northwest winds 5 to 10 knots, increasing to 10 to 15 knots. Seas 4 to 5 feet. South, north to northwest winds 10 to 15 knots. Seas 5 to 6 feet. Sunday night, north to northwest winds 15 to 20 knots. Seas 5 to 6 feet. Monday, north to northwest winds 15 to 20 knots, becoming northwest 10 to 15 knots. Seas 5 to 7 feet. Monday night, northwest winds 15 to 20 knots, becoming north. Seas 5 to 7 feet. Tuesday, north winds 15 to 20 knots. Seas 6 to 7 feet. Tuesday night, north to northwest winds 15 to 20 knots. Seas 6 to 8 feet. Wednesday, north to northwest winds 15 to 25 knots. Seas 7 to 8 feet. Wednesday night, north to northwest winds 15 to 20 knots. Seas 7 to 8 feet. Thursday, north to northwest winds 15 to 20 knots, becoming northwest 10 to 15 knots. Seas 5 to 7 feet. Thursday night, northwest winds 10 to 15 knots. Seas 5 to 6 feet. The offshore waters forecast for the following marine location. Pigeon Point to Point Tibas lunges between 60 nautical miles and 150 nautical miles offshore. Beaching at 2, 31 p.m. Pacific Daylight Time.

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See 3 feet every 13 seconds. Endpoint range 40. Wind northwest 12 knots. Water temperature 55. Pressure 1020.0 millibars. See 3 feet every 17 seconds. And buoy 13 Echo Delta Bay. Wind northwest at 60 knots. Pressure 1019.1 millibars. 12.4 feet every 17 seconds. Point waves, wave rider, buoy water temperature 61, seas 5 feet every 17 seconds. At San Francisco, buoy winds northwest at 40 knots, water temperature 59, swell 3 feet every 16 seconds. At Half Moon Bay, buoy winds northwest 12 knots, water temperature 60, pressure 1020.0 millibars, seas 3 feet every 11 seconds. At Monterey Bay, buoy winds northwest

approval in the morning.

7 seconds to southwest, you read at 15 seconds. Sunday night, northwest wind 10 to 15 knots, seas 3 to 4 feet, wave detail. Northwest, 3 feet at 7 seconds, and southeast feet at 15 seconds. The coastal waters forecast from Pigeon Point to Point Pinos 10 to 60 nautical miles offshore. Tonight, northwest wind 10 to 15 knots, seas around 4 feet, wave detail. Northwest, 4 feet at 7 seconds, and southeast feet at 16 seconds. Sunday, northwest wind 10 to 15 knots, seas 4 to 5 feet, wave detail. Northwest, 4 feet at 7 seconds, and southwest, 2 feet at 15 seconds. Sunday night, northwest wind 10 to 15 knots, seas 4 to 5 feet, wave detail. Northwest, 4 feet at 7 seconds, and south, 2 feet at 15 seconds. The offshore waters forecast for the following marine location. Point Arena to Pigeon Point between 60 nautical miles and 150 nautical miles offshore. Issued at 2.

nautical miles. For tonight, northwest wind 15 to 20 knots, easing to 5 to 10 knots. Seas 3 to 4 feet. Wind detail, northwest 4 feet at 6 seconds, south 2 feet at 16 seconds. For Sunday, northwest wind 5 to 10 knots. Seas 3 to 4 feet. Wind detail, northwest 3 feet at 7 seconds, south 2 feet at 15 seconds. For Sunday night, northwest wind 5 to 10 knots. Seas 3 to 4 feet. Wind detail, northwest 3 feet at 7 seconds, south 2 feet at 15 seconds. Sunrise, sunset, and tidal information for the San Francisco Bay Area for Saturday, August 15th. The sunset tonight, 8:02 p.m. The sunrise tomorrow, 6:26 a.m. The sunset tomorrow, 8:01 p.m. Tidal data, at the Golden Gate for the afternoon and evening hours today and the morning hours of tomorrow. High tide, 2:33 p.m. at 5.77 feet. Low tide, 8:16 p.m. at 1.40 feet. High tide, 2:45 a.m. at 5.27 feet. Low tide, 8:20 a.m. at 0.81 feet. Here are the buoy observations for 8 p.m. Pacific Daylight Time. An offshore buoy 6 winds northwest at 8 knots, pressure 1,019.5 millibars. An offshore buoy 59, wind speed 2 knots, water temperature 67, pressure 1,022.5 millibars, sea 3 feet every 13 seconds. At Point Reyes buoy, winds northwest 12 knots, water temperature 65, pressure 1,020.0 millibars, sea 3 feet every 17 seconds. At buoy 13 near Bodega Bay, winds northwest at 60 knots, pressure 1,019.1 millibars, 12.4 feet every 17 seconds. At Point Reyes wave rider, buoy water temperature 61, sea 5 feet every 17 seconds. At San Francisco Bay, winds northwest at 14 knots, water temperature 59, swell 3 feet every 16 seconds. At Half Moon Bay, buoy winds northwest 12 knots, water temperature 6 feet, pressure 1,020.0 millibars, sea is 3 feet every 11 seconds. At Monterey Bay, buoy winds northwest 60 knots, water temperature 62, pressure 1,019.0 millibars, sea 5 feet every 16 seconds. At Point Sur, wave rider buoy water temperature 63, sea 5 feet every 15 seconds. At Cape San Martin, buoy winds northwest 60 knots, water temperature 63, pressure 1,019.1 millibars.

late.

Thank you.

across the brain, particularly during the strong entrance. Maximum torque of 2.7 knots at 7, 61 a.m. Sunday at 2.9 knots at 8, 12 p.m. Sunday. The coastal waters forecast from Point Pinos to Point Cabras blows about to 10 nautical miles. Tonight, northwest winds is 10 to 20 knots, easing to 10 to 15 knots late this evening and overnight. Seas 4 to 5 feet wave detail, northwest 4 feet at 6 seconds and southwest 2 feet at 16 seconds. Sunday, northwest wind 5 to 10 knots, rising to 10 to 15 knots in the afternoon. Seas 3 to 4 feet wave detail, northwest 4 feet at 7 seconds and southwest 2 feet at 15 seconds. Sunday night, northwest wind 10 to 15 knots, seas 3 to 4 feet wave detail, northwest 3 feet at 7 seconds and south 2 feet at 15 seconds. The coastal waters forecast from Pigeon Point to Point Pinos 10 to 16 nautical miles offshore. Tonight, northwest wind 10 to 15 knots, seas around 4 feet wave detail, northwest 4 feet at 7 seconds and south 2 feet at 16 seconds. Sunday, northwest wind 10 to 15 knots, seas 4 to 5 feet wave detail, northwest 4 feet at 7 seconds and southwest 2 feet at 15 seconds. Sunday night, northwest wind 10 to 15 knots, seas 4 to 5 feet wave detail, northwest 4 feet at 7 seconds and south 2 feet at 15 seconds. The offshore waters forecast for the following marine location: Point Arena to Pigeon Point between 60 nautical miles and 150 nautical miles offshore. Eastern at 8, 35 p.m. Pacific Daylight Time. Tonight, north to northwest winds 10 to 15 knots. Seas 5 to 6 feet. South, north to northwest winds 10 to 20 knots, becoming 10 to 15 knots. Seas 5 to 6 feet. Sunday night, north to northwest winds 15 to 20 knots. Seas 5 to 7 feet. Monday, north to northwest winds 15 to 20 knots. Seas 5 to 7 feet. Monday night, north to northwest winds 15 to 20 knots. Seas 6 to 7 feet. Tuesday, north winds 15 to 25 knots. Seas 6 to 8 feet. Tuesday night, north to northwest winds 15 to 20 knots. Seas 6 to 8 feet. Wednesday, north to northwest winds 15 to 25 knots. Seas 7 to 8 feet. Wednesday night, north to northwest winds 15 to 20 knots. Seas 7 to 8 feet. Thursday, north to northwest winds 15 to 20 knots, becoming northwest 10 to 15 knots. Seas 5 to 7 feet. Thursday night, northwest winds 10 to 15 knots. Seas 5 to 6 feet. The offshore waters forecast for the following marine location: Pigeon Point to Point Cabras, runs up between 60 nautical miles and 150 nautical miles offshore. Eastern at 8, 35 p.m.

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northwest 2 feet and 15 seconds. Sunday night northwest wind of 10 to 15 knots, phase 4 to 5 feet, wave detail. Northwest 4 feet and 7 seconds at south 2 feet and 15 seconds. The offshore waters forecast for the following marine location. Point Arenas and Pigeon Point between 60 nautical miles and 150 nautical miles off.

for tomorrow. High tide, 2:33 p.m. at 5.778. 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

Calm shore buoy 59, wind northeast at 4 knots. Water temperature 67. Pressure 1,022.7 millibars. Endpoint arena buoy. Wind northwest 12 knots. Water temperature 55. Pressure 1,020.2 millibars. Sea is 3 feet every 16 seconds. Buoy 13 near Bodega Bay, winds northwest at 60 knots, pressure 1,019.1 millibars, 12.4 feet every 17 seconds. At Point Reyes, wave riser, buoy water temperature 61, change 5 feet every 17 seconds. At San Francisco Bay, winds northwest at 14 knots, water temperature 59, pressure 1,019.4 millibars, 12.4 feet every 16 seconds. Moon Bay buoy winds northwest 12 knots. Water temperature 60. Pressure 1,020.1 millibars. Sea is 3 feet every 13 seconds. At Monterey buoy winds northwest at 60 knots. Gusting to 21. Water temperature 62. Pressure 1,019.1 millibars. Endpoint, sir. Wave rider buoy water temperature 62. Sea 5 feet every 17 seconds. At Cape San Martin buoy winds northwest 60 knots, water temperature 64, pressure 1,019.1 millibars, seas 5 feet every 16 seconds. Synopsis for the Central California coast and bays, including the Monterey Bay, Greater Sarah.
across the bridge, particularly during strong temperatures. Thanks for the turn of 2.7 knots at 7, 51 p.m. Sunday, and 2.9 knots at 8, 12 p.m. Sunday. The coastal waters forecast from Point Pinos to Point Tibas blunted out to 10 nautical miles. Tonight, northwest wind changes to 20 knots, easing to 10 to 50 knots late this evening and overnight. Seas for confined in wave detail, northwest 4 feet at 6 seconds and southwest 2 feet at 16 seconds. Sunday, northwest wind 5 to 10 knots, rising to 10 to 50 knots in the afternoon. Seas 3 to 4 feet, wave detail, northwest 4 feet at 7 seconds and southwest 2 feet at 15 seconds. Sunday night, northwest wind 10 to 50 knots, seas 3 to 4 feet, wave detail, northwest 3 feet at 7 seconds and south 2 feet at 15 seconds. The coastal waters forecast from Kitchen Point to Point Pinos 10 to 60 nautical miles offshore. Tonight, northwest wind 10 to 50 knots, seas around 4 feet, wave detail, northwest 4 feet at 7 seconds and south 2 feet at 16 seconds. Sunday, northwest wind 10 to 50 knots, seas 4 to 5 feet, wave detail, northwest 4 feet at 7 seconds and southwest 2 feet at 15 seconds. Sunday night, northwest wind 10 to 50 knots, seas 4 to 5 feet, wave detail, northwest 4 feet at 7 seconds and south 2 feet at 15 seconds. The offshore waters forecast for the following marine location: Point Arena to Pigeon Point between 60 nautical miles and 150 nautical miles offshore. Eastern at 8:35 p.m. Pacific Daylight Time. Tonight, north to northwest winds 10 to 50 knots. Seas 5 to 6 feet. South, north to northwest winds 10 to 20 knots, becoming 10 to 50 knots. Seas 5 to 6 feet. Sunday night, north to northwest winds 15 to 20 knots. Seas 5 to 7 feet. Monday, north to northwest winds 15 to 20 knots. Seas 5 to 7 feet. Monday night, north to northwest winds 15 to 20 knots. Seas 6 to 7 feet. Tuesday, north winds 15 to 25 knots. Seas 6 to 8 feet. Tuesday night, north to northwest winds 15 to 20 knots. Seas 6 to 8 feet. Wednesday, north to northwest winds 15 to 25 knots. Seas 7 to 8 feet. Wednesday night, north to northwest winds 15 to 20 knots. Seas 7 to 8 feet. Thursday, north to northwest winds 15 to 20 knots, becoming northwest 10 to 15 knots. Seas 5 to 7 feet. Thursday night, northwest winds 10 to 15 knots. Seas 5 to 6 feet. The offshore waters forecast for the following marine location: Pigeon Point to Point Tibas blunted between 60 nautical miles and 150 nautical miles offshore. Eastern at 8:35 p.m. Pacific Daylight.

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Forecast from Point Pinos to Point Tibas blunts out to 10 nautical miles.

south to 10 nautical miles. For tonight, northwest wind 10 to 15 knots, easy to 5 to 10 knots late this evening and overnight. Seas 3 to 4 feet. Wave detail, northwest 3 feet and 7 seconds, south 2 feet and 17 seconds. For Sunday, west wind 5 to 10 knots, seas 3 to 4 feet. Wave detail, northwest 3 feet and 7 seconds, southwest 2 feet and 15 seconds. Patchy dense fog in the morning. For Sunday night, west wind 5 to 10 knots, seas around 3 feet. Wave detail, northwest 3 feet and 7 seconds. The coastal waters forecast from Pigeon Point to Point Pinos out to 10 nautical miles. For tonight, northwest wind 15 to 20 knots, easing to 5 to 10 knots. Seas 3 to 4 feet. Wave detail, northwest 4 feet and 6 seconds and south 2 feet and 16 seconds. For Sunday, northwest wind 5 to 10 knots. Seas 3 to 4 feet. Wave detail, northwest 3 feet and 7 seconds and south 2 feet and 15 seconds. For Sunday night, northwest wind 5 to 10 knots. Seas 3 to 4 feet. Wave detail, northwest 3 feet and 7 seconds and south 2 feet and 15 seconds. Semi-sunset and tidal information for the San Francisco Bay Area for Saturday, August 15th. The sunset tonight, 8:02 p.m. The sunrise tomorrow, 6:26 a.m. The sunset tomorrow, 8:01 p.m. Tidal data at the Golden Gate for the afternoon and evening hours today and the morning hours of tomorrow. High tide, 2:33 p.m. at 5.77 feet. Low tide, 8:16 p.m. at 1.40 feet. High tide, 2:25 p.m. at 5.27 feet. Low tide, 8:20 a.m. at 0.81 feet. Here are the buoy observations for 10 p.m. Pacific Daylight Time. An offshore buoy 6 wind north of 6 knots, pressure 1,020.3 millibars. An offshore buoy 59 wind northeast at 4 knots, water temperature 67, pressure 1,023.4 millibars. At Point Reyes buoy, wind northwest 10 knots, water temperature 55, pressure 1,020.0 millibars, sea is 3 feet every 16 seconds. At buoy 13 at Bodega Bay, wind northwest at 60 knots, pressure 1,019.1 millibars, 12.4 feet every 16 seconds. At Point Reyes Reef Rider buoy, water temperature 60, sea is 5 feet every 17 seconds. At San Francisco Bay, winds northwest 14 knots, water temperature 59, pressure 1,019.6 millibars, seas 4 feet every 16 seconds. At Half Moon Bay, winds northwest 12 knots, water temperature 60, pressure 1,020.2 millibars, seas 3 feet every 13 seconds. At Monterey Bay, winds northwest 70 knots, gusting to 21, water temperature 62, pressure 1,019.7 millibars, seas 5 feet every 16 seconds. At Pointer, wave rider buoy water temperature 62, seas 4 feet every 17 seconds. At Cape San Martin buoy, wind northwest

was located in Monterey, California, and serves the coastal marine waters, including San Francisco and Monterey Bay. The coastal waters forecast from Point Pinos to Point Pedros runs about to 10 nautical miles. Tonight, northwest winds 15 to 20 knots, easing to 10 to 15 knots late this evening and overnight. Seas 4 to 5 feet wave detail, northwest 4 feet at 6 seconds, and southwest 2 feet at 16 seconds. Sunday, northwest wind 5 to 10 knots, rising to 10 to 15 knots in the afternoon. Seas 3 to 4 feet wave detail, northwest 4 feet at 7 seconds, and southwest 2 feet at 15 seconds. Sunday night, northwest wind 10 to 15 knots, seas 3 to 4 feet wave detail, northwest 3 feet at 7 seconds, and south 2 feet at 15 seconds. The coastal waters forecast from Pigeon Point to Point Pinos 10 to 16 nautical miles offshore. Tonight, northwest wind 10 to 15 knots, seas around 4 feet wave detail, northwest 4 feet at 7 seconds, and south 2 feet at 16 seconds. Sunday, northwest wind 10 to 15 knots, seas 4 to 5 feet wave detail, northwest 4 feet at 7 seconds, and southwest 2 feet at 15 seconds. Sunday night, northwest wind 10 to 15 knots, seas 4 to 5 feet wave detail, northwest 4 feet at 7 seconds, and south 2 feet at 15 seconds. The offshore waters forecast for the following marine location: Point Arena to Pigeon Point between 60 nautical miles and 150 nautical miles offshore. Pigeon at 8:35 p.m. Pacific Daylight Time. Tonight, north to northwest wind 10 to 15 knots. Seas 5 to 6 feet. Sun, north to northwest wind 10 to 20 knots, becoming 10 to 15 knots. Seas 5 to 6 feet. Sunday night, north to northwest wind 15 to 20 knots. Seas 5 to 7 feet. Monday, north to northwest wind 15 to 20 knots. Seas 5 to 7 feet. Monday night, north to northwest wind 15 to 20 knots. Seas 6 to 7 feet. Tuesday, north wind 15 to 25 knots. Seas 6 to 8 feet. Tuesday night, north to northwest wind 15 to 20 knots. Seas 6 to 8 feet. Wednesday, north to northwest wind 15 to 25 knots. Seas 7 to 8 feet. Wednesday night, north to northwest wind 15 to 20 knots. Seas 7 to 8 feet. Thursday, north to northwest wind 15 to 20 knots, becoming northwest 10 to 15 knots. Seas 5 to 7 feet. Thursday night, northwest wind 10 to 15 knots. Seas 5 to 6 feet. The offshore waters forecast for the following marine location: Pigeon Point to Point Pedros runs between 60 nautical miles and 150 nautical miles offshore. Eastern at 8:35 p.m. Pacific Daylight Time. Tonight, north to northwest winds 10 to 15 knots. Seas 5 to 6 feet. Sun, northwest winds 10 to 15 knots. Seas 5 to 6 feet. Sunday night, northwest winds 10 to 15 knots. Seas 5 to 6 feet. Monday, northwest winds 10 to 15 knots. Seas 5 to 6 feet. Monday night, north to northwest winds 15 to 20 knots. Seas 5 to 7 feet. Tuesday, north to northwest winds 15 to 20 knots. Seas 6 to 8 feet. Tuesday night, northwest winds 15 to 20 knots. Seas 6 to 7 feet. Wednesday, northwest winds 15 to 20 knots, becoming north. Seas 6 to 8 feet. Wednesday night, north to northwest winds 15 to 20 knots. Seas 6 to 8 feet. Thursday, north to northwest winds 15 to 20 knots, becoming northwest 10 to 15 knots. Seas 6 to 7 feet. Thursday night, northwest winds 10 to 20 knots. Seas 5 to 6 feet. The coastal waters forecast from Point Reyes to Pigeon Point out to 10.

2 p.m. The sunrise tomorrow, 6:26 a.m. The sunset tomorrow, 8:01 p.m. Tidal data is the golden tape for the afternoon and evening hours today and the morning hours of tomorrow. High tide, 2:33 p.m. at 5.77 feet. Low tide, 8:16 p.m. at 1.40 feet. High tide, 2:25 a.m. at 5.27 feet. Low tide, 8:20 a.m. at 0.81 feet. Here are the buoy observations for 10 p.m. Pacific Daylight Time. An offshore buoy at the Korean North at 6 knots, pressure 1,020.3 millibars. An offshore buoy 59 winds northeast at 4 knots, water temperature 67, pressure 1,023.4 millibars. In Puerto Rico, buoy, wind southwest 10 knots, water temperature 55, pressure 1,020.0 millibars, sea is 3 feet, every 16 seconds. In buoy 13 near Bodega Bay, winds northwest at 60 knots, pressure 1,019.1 millibars, swell 4 feet, every 16 seconds. At Point Reyes, wave rider, buoy water temperature 60, seas 5 feet, every 17 seconds. At San Francisco, buoy winds northwest 14 knots, water temperature 59, pressure 1,019.6 millibars, seas 4 feet, every 16 seconds. At Half Moon Bay, buoy winds northwest 12 knots, water temperature 60, pressure 1,020.2 millibars, seas 3 feet, every 13 seconds. At Monterey Bay, buoy winds northwest 70 knots, gusting to 21, water temperature 62, pressure 1,019.7 millibars, seas 5 feet, every 16 seconds. At Port Surf, wave rider, buoy water temperature 62, seas 4 feet. Pressure 1,019.7 millibars, seas 5 feet, every 16 seconds. At Port Surf, wave rider, buoy water temperature 62, seas 4 feet, every 17 seconds. At Cape San Martin, buoy winds northwest 60 knots, water temperature 64, pressure 1,019.8 millibars, seas 5 feet, every 16 seconds. Synopsis for the Central California coast and bays, including the Monterey Bay, Great Oceanos, and Cordell Bank National and Marine Sanctuary. A gentle to moderate northwesterly breeze persists through Sunday with localized fresh gusts possible across the interior waters. A long period southerly swell of about 15 to 17 seconds will linger through Sunday. Winds increase to fresh to strong beginning Monday and remain elevated through the end of the forecast period. Seas of around 4 to 5 feet will go to 7 to 9 feet midweek. The marine forecast for San Pablo Bay, Susan Bay, the West Delta, and the San Francisco Bay north of the Bay Bridge. For tonight, southwest wind 5 to 10 knots. For Sunday, southwest wind 5 to 10 knots, rising to 10 to 15 knots in the afternoon. For Sunday night, southwest wind 10 to 15 knots. The marine forecast for Monterey Bay. For tonight, west wind 10 to 15 knots, becoming northwest 5 to 10 knots late this evening and early morning, easing to around 5 knots late. Seas around 3 feet. Wind detail, northwest 3 feet at 6 seconds. A slight chance of drizzle after midnight. Patchy fog late

Pressure 46 wind source at 6 knots. 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Water temperature 67. 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At Fort Greene buoy, wind northwest 10 knots. Water temperature 55. 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Sea is 3 feet every 16 seconds. Buoy 13 near Bodega Bay, winds northwest at 60 knots, pressure 1,019.1 millibars, swell 4 feet every 16 seconds. At Point Reyes, Reef Rider, buoy water temperature 6 feet, seas 5 feet every 17 seconds. At San Francisco, buoy winds northwest 14 knots, water temperature 59, pressure 1,019.6 millibars, seas 4 feet every 16 seconds. Moon Bay buoy winds northwest 12 knots. Water temperature 60. Pressure 1,020.2 millibars. Sea is 3 feet every 13 seconds. At Monterey Bay buoy winds northwest 70 knots. Gusting 2.1. Water temperature 62. Pressure 1,019.7 millibars. Sea is 5 feet every 16 seconds. Wave rider buoy water temperature 62, seas 4 feet every 17 seconds. At Cape San Martin buoy winds northwest

northeast 10-4 knots. Water temperature 67. Pressure 1,023.4 millibars. 10-point degrees of voice. Winds northwest 10 knots. Water temperature 55. Pressure 1,020.0 millibars. Seas reach every 16 seconds. Buoys are deep to Bodega Bay, winds northwest at 60 knots, pressure 1,019.1 millibars, 12.4 feet every 16 seconds. At Point Reyes, wave rider buoy water temperature 60, seas 5 feet every 17 seconds. At San Francisco buoy, winds northwest 14 knots, water temperature 59, pressure 1,019.6 millibars, seas 4 feet every 16 seconds. Moon Bay buoy winds northwest 12 knots. Water temperature 60. Pressure 1,020.2 millibars. Sea 3 feet every 13 seconds. At Monterey Bay buoy winds northwest 70 knots. Gusting to 21. Water temperature 62. Pressure 1,019.7 millibars. Sea 5 feet every 16 seconds. At Windsor, wave rider buoy water temperature 62, seas 4 feet every 17 seconds. At Cape San Martin, buoy winds northwest 60 knots, water temperature 64, pressure 1,019.8 millibars, seas 5 feet every 16 seconds. Synopsis for the central California coast and bays, including the Monterey Bay, Great Ocelot, and Cordell Bank National Marine Sanctuary. A gentle to moderate northwesterly breeze persists through Sunday with localized fresh gusts possible across the interior waters. A long period southerly swell of about 15 to 17 seconds will linger through Sunday. Winds increase to fresh to strong beginning Monday to remain elevated through the end of the forecast period. Seas of around 4 to 5 feet will build to 7 to 9 feet midweek. The marine forecast for San Pablo Bay, Susan Bay, the West Delta, and the San Francisco Bay north of the Bay Bridge. For tonight,

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0: Federal Waters forecast for the following marine location. Point Arena station point between 60 nautical miles and 150 nautical miles offshore. Station at 8, 35 p.m. Pacific Daylight Time. Tonight, north to northwest wind 10 to 50 knots. Seas 5 to 6 feet. South, north to northwest wind 10 to 20 knots. Incoming 10 to 50 knots.
1: Point to point Pinos out to 10 nautical miles. 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

water forecast for the following marine location. Pigeon Point to Point Keepers, lumps of between 60 nautical miles and 150 nautical miles offshore. Season at 8, 35 p.m. Pacific Daylight Time.

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The sunset tonight, 8:02 p.m. The sunrise tomorrow, 6:26 p.m.

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7 seconds. A slight chance of drizzle in the

those two

altitude of nautical miles. For tonight, northwest wind 10 to 50 knots, easing to 5 to 10 knots late this evening and overnight. Seas 3 to 4 feet. Wind detail, northwest preheat at 7 seconds, jump 2 feet at 17 seconds. For Sunday, west wind 5 to 10 knots, seas 3 to 4 feet. Wind detail, northwest preheat at 7 seconds, southwest 2 feet at 15 seconds. Patchy dense fog in the morning. For Sunday night, west wind 5 to 10 knots, seas around 3 feet. Wind detail, northwest 3 feet at 7 seconds. 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This broadcast originates from the National Weather Service Office located in Monterey, California, and serves the coastal marine waters, including San Francisco and Monterey Bay. The coastal waters forecast from kitchen point to point Pinos out to 10 nautical miles. For tonight, northwest wind 15 to 20 knots, easing to 5 to 10 knots. Seas 3 to 4 feet. Wind detail, northwest 4 feet at 6 seconds and south 2 feet at 16 seconds. For Sunday, northwest wind 5 to 10 knots. Seas 3 to 4 feet. Wind detail, northwest 3 feet at 7 seconds and south 2 feet at 15 seconds. For Sunday night, northwest wind 5 to 10 knots. Seas 3 to 4 feet. Wind detail, northwest 3 feet at 7 seconds and south 2 feet at 15 seconds. Sunrise, sunset, and tidal information for the San Francisco Bay Area for Sunday, August 16th. The sunrise today, 6:26 a.m. The sunset tonight, 8:02 p.m. Tidal data at the Golden Gate for today. High tide, 2:25 a.m. at 5.27 feet. Low tide, 8:20 a.m. at 0.81 feet. High tide, 03:07 p.m. at 5.82 feet. Low tide, 9:11 p.m. at 1.27 feet. Here are the buoy observations for 1 p.m. Pacific Daylight Time. An offshore buoy 6 wind north at 6 knots, pressure 1,021.3 millibars. An offshore buoy 59 wind northeast at 6 knots, water temperature 67, pressure 1,023.5 millibars. And buoy 14 at Puerto Rico wind northwest at 8 knots, water temperature 55, pressure 1,019.1 millibars. And buoy 13 at Bodega Bay wind northwest at 12 knots, pressure 1,019.1 millibars. And Point Reyes wave rider buoy water temperature 60, seas 6 feet every 15 seconds. At San Francisco buoy wind northwest at 12 knots, water temperature 58, pressure 1,019.6 millibars. At Shark Moon Bay buoy wind northwest 10 knots, water temperature 60, pressure 1,020.5 millibars, seas 3 feet every 11 seconds. Monterey buoy wind northwest at 14 knots, water temperature 61, pressure 1,019.7 millibars. At Point Surf, wave rider buoy water temperature 62, seas 5 feet every 17 seconds. At Cape San Martin buoy wind northwest at 14 knots, water temperature 63, pressure 1,019.9 millibars. Synopsis for the Central California coast and bays, including the Monterey Bay, Great Fair Oaks, and Cordell Bank National Marine Sanctuary. A gentle to moderate northwesterly breeze persists through Sunday with localized fresh gusts possible across the interior waters. A long period southerly swell of about 15 to 17 seconds will linger through Sunday. Winds increase to fresh to strong beginning Monday and remain elevated through the end of the forecast period. Seas of around 4 to 5 feet will go to 7 to 9 feet each week.

twice as high across the bottom and surrounding waters. Waves are also more prone to break, particularly during storms and turning. Maximum wind current of 2.7 knots at 7:51 a.m. Sunday and 2.99

Well, it's about 15.

one for

the golden chance for today. High tide, 2:25 a.m. at 5.27 feet. Low tide, 8:20 a.m. at 0.81 feet. High tide, 03:07 p.m. at 5.82 feet. Low tide, 9:11 p.m. at 1.27 feet. Here are the buoy observations for 2 a.m. Pacific Daylight Time. An offshore buoy 6 wind storm at 8 knots, pressure 1,021.8 millibars. An offshore buoy 59 wind storm at 8 knots, water temperature 67, pressure 1,023.4 millibars. In Point Arena buoy, wind storm 6 knots, water temperature 56, pressure 1,019.5 millibars, sea of 3 feet, every 16 seconds. Buoy 13 at Bodega Bay, winds northwest at 12 knots, pressure 1,019.2 millibars. At Point Reyes, Reed Rider, buoy water temperature 60, seas 5 feet, every 17 seconds. At San Francisco Bay, winds northwest at 12 knots, pressure 1,019.6 millibars, swell 4 feet, every 16 seconds. At Half Moon Bay, buoy winds northwest 10 knots, water temperature 60, pressure 1,020.6 millibars, sea is 3 feet, every 6 seconds. At Monterey Bay, buoy winds north 14 knots, water temperature 61, pressure 1,019.6 millibars, sea is 5 feet, every 16 seconds. At Pointer, wave rider, buoy water temperature 63, sea is 5 feet, every 17 seconds. At Cape San Martin, buoy wind storm at 14 knots, water temperature 63, pressure 1,019.6 millibars. Synopsis for the Central California coast and bays, including the Monterey Bay, Great Osceola, and Cordell Bank National Marine Sanctuary. A gentle to moderate northwesterly breeze persists through Sunday with localized stretch gusts possible across the interior waters. A long period southerly swell in about 15 to 17 seconds will linger through Sunday. Winds increase to fresh to strong beginning Monday and remain elevated through the end of the forecast period. Seas of around 4 to 5 feet will go to 7 to 9 feet midweek. The marine forecast for San Pablo Bay, Suzume Bay, the West Delta, and the San Francisco Bay north of the Bay Bridge. For tonight, southwest wind 5 to 10 knots. For Sunday, southwest wind 5 to 10 knots, rising to 10 to 15 knots in the afternoon. For Sunday night, southwest wind 10 to 15 knots.

complete. Seize 4 defined speed wave detail. Northwest 5 feet at 6 seconds and south 2 feet at 17 seconds. Sunday northwest wind 10 to 15 knots. Seize 4 defined speed wave detail. Northwest 5 feet at 7 seconds and south 2 feet at 15 seconds. Sunday night northwest wind 10 to 15 knots. Seize 4 to 6 speed wave detail. Northwest 5 feet at 6 seconds and south 3 feet at 15 seconds. San Francisco hard forecast. In the deep water channel, mix seas of 2 to 4 feet at 16 seconds. Across the bar, swell can be more than twice as high across the bar than surrounding waters. Waves are also more prone to break, particularly during strong depurance. Maximum deep current of 2.7 knots at 7, 51 p.m. Sunday and 2.9 knots at 8, 12 p.m. Sunday. The coastal

to avoid the twin orbit knots. Pressure 1,021.8 millibars. Offshore buoy 59, wind toward the east knot.

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31.8 millibars. An offshore buoy 59 wind score of 80.

morning. The coastal waters forecast from Point Arena to Point Lee out to 10 nautical miles. The northwest wind around 5 knots. Orion to the side to 10 knots late. Seas 3 to 4 feet wave detail. Northwest 3 to 6 seconds and south 18 to 15 seconds. Patchy dense fog this morning. Tonight northwest wind time to 10 knots. Seas 3 to 4 feet wave detail. Northwest 3 feet at 6 seconds and south 2 feet at 15 seconds. Monday northwest wind around 5 knots. Seas 3 to 4 feet wave detail. Northwest 4 feet at 7 seconds and southwest 2 feet at 15 seconds. The coastal waters forecast from Point Marina to Point Reyes at 16 nautical miles offshore. Today northwest wind 10 to 15 knots. Seas 4 to 5 feet wave detail. Northwest 5 feet at 7 seconds and south 2 feet. 15 seconds. Tonight, northwest wind 10 to 15 knots, seas 4 to 6 feet wave detail. Northwest 5 feet at 6 seconds and south 3 feet at 15 seconds. Monday, northwest wind 10 to 15 knots, seas 5 to 6 feet wave detail. Northwest 5 feet at 7 seconds and southwest 3 feet at 15 seconds. San Francisco on forecast. In the deep water channel, 6 feet of 2 to 4 feet at 16 seconds. Across the bar, swell can be more than twice as high across the bar than surrounding waters. Waves are also more prone to break, particularly during strong tempest currents. Maximum tempest current of 2.7 knots at 7, 51 a.m. Sunday at 2.9 knots at 8, 12 p.m. Sunday. Coastal waters forecast from Point Pinos to Point Pedros blunted out to 10 nautical miles. Today, northwest wind 10 to 15 knots, easing to 5 to 10 knots late this morning, rising to 10 to 15 knots this afternoon. Seas 3 to 4 feet wave detail, northwest 4 feet at 7 seconds, and southwest 2 feet at 15 seconds. Patchy dense fog early this morning. Tonight, northwest wind 10 to 15 knots, seas 3 to 4 feet wave detail. Northwest 3 feet at 7 seconds and south 2 feet at 15 seconds. Monday, northwest wind 5 to 10 knots, rising to 10 to 15 knots in the afternoon. Seas 3 to 4 feet wave detail. Northwest 4 feet at 7 seconds and south 2 feet at 15 seconds. The coastal waters forecast from Kitchen Point to Point Pinos 10 to 16 nautical miles offshore. Today, northwest wind 10 to 15 knots, easing to 5 to 10 knots late this morning and early afternoon, rising to 10 to 15 knots late. Seas 4 to 5 feet wave detail, northwest 4 feet at 7 seconds and southwest 2 feet at 15 seconds. Tonight, northwest wind 10 to 15 knots, seas 4 to 5 feet wave detail, northwest 4 feet at 7 seconds and south 2 feet at 15 seconds. Monday, northwest wind 5 to 10 knots, rising to 10 to 15 knots in the afternoon. Seas 4 to 5 feet wave detail, northwest 4 feet at 7 seconds and southwest 2 feet at 15 seconds. The offshore waters forecast.

29 winds northeast at 8 knots. Water temperature 67. Pressure 1,023.3 millibars. Pinpoint Arena buoy. Winds north 8 knots. Water temperature 55. Pressure 1,093.

14 knots. Water temperature 61. Pressure 1,019.6 millibars. Speed 5 feet every 16 seconds. Endpoint, sir. Marine Rider buoy water temperature 63. Speed 5 feet every 15 seconds. At Cape San Martin buoy wind northwest 14 knots. Water temperature 62. 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This broadcast originates from the National Weather Service Office located in Monterey, California, and serves the coastal marine waters, including San Francisco and Monterey Bay. Synopsis for the Central California coastal including the Monterey Bay, Greater Seroes, and Cordell Bank National Marine Sanctuary, and gentle to moderate northwesterly breeze persisting to Monday with localized fresh gusts possible across the interior waters. Winds increase to strength to strong late Monday to remain elevated through the end of the forecast period. Seas of around 4 to 5 feet will build to 7 to 8 feet by midweek. A long period of southerly swell around 15 to 17 seconds will continue to diminish through the early morning.
cool water forecast.

Point between 60 nautical miles and 150 nautical miles offshore. Each of the two

5.27 feet. Low tide, 8:20 a.m. at 0.81 feet. High tide, 03:07 p.m. at 5.82 feet. Low tide, 9:11 p.m. at 1.27 feet. Here are the buoy observations for 3 p.m. Pacific Daylight Time. An offshore buoy 6 winds north of 6 knots, pressure 1,021.5 millibars. An offshore buoy 59 winds northeast at 8 knots, water temperature 67, pressure 1,023.3 millibars. In Point Arena buoy, winds north 8 knots, water temperature 55, pressure 1,019.4 millibars, sea is 3 feet every 6 seconds. Buoy 13 near Bodega Bay, winds northwest at 12 knots, pressure 1,019.3 millibars, swell 4 feet every 16 seconds. At Point Reyes, wave rider, buoy water temperature 6 feet, seas 5 feet every 17 seconds. At San Francisco Bay, winds northwest at 12 knots, pressure 1,019.5 millibars, swell 4 feet every 16 seconds. Windy winds northwest 10 knots. Water temperature 6 feet. Pressure 1,020.5 millibars.

California closed 2 days, including the Monterey Bay, Greater Fairlawn, and Cordell Bank National Marine Sanctuary. A gentle to moderate northwesterly breeze persists into Monday with localized fresh gusts possible across the interior waters. Winds increase to fresh to strong late Monday and remain elevated through the end of the forecast period. Seas of around 4 to 5 feet will build to 7 to 8 feet by midweek. A long period southerly swell around 15 to 17 seconds will continue to diminish through the early work week. The marine forecast for San Pablo Bay, Susan Bay, the West Delta, and the San Francisco Bay north of the Bay Bridge. For today, southwest wind 5 to 10 knots, rising to 10 to 15 knots late. Patchy dense fog early this morning. For tonight, southwest wind 5 to 10 knots, rising to 10 to 15 knots after midnight. For Monday, southwest wind 10 to 15 knots. The marine forecast for Monterey Bay. For today, northwest wind around 5 knots, backing to west this afternoon. Seas around 3 feet. Wind detail, northwest 2 feet at 7 seconds. Patchy dense fog early this morning. A slight chance of drizzle this morning. For tonight, west wind 5 to 10 knots. Seas around 3 feet. Wind detail, northwest 2 feet at 6 seconds. For Monday, west wind around 5 knots, rising to 5 to 10 knots in the afternoon. Seas around 3 feet. Wind detail, northwest 2 feet at 7 seconds. Patchy fog in the morning. The coastal waters forecast from Point Arena to Point Grey down to 10 nautical miles. Today, northwest wind around 5 knots, rising to 5 to 10 knots late. Seas 3 to 4 feet. Wind detail, northwest 3 feet at 6 seconds and south 2 feet at 15 seconds. Patchy dense fog this morning. Tonight, northwest wind 5 to 10 knots, seas 3 to 4 feet. Wave detail, northwest 3 feet at 6 seconds and south 2 feet at 15 seconds. Monday, northwest wind around 5 knots, seas 3 to 4 feet. Wave detail, northwest 4 feet at 7 seconds and southwest 2 feet at 15 seconds. The coastal waters forecast from Point Arena to Point Grey 10 to 16 nautical miles offshore. Today, northwest wind 10 to 15 knots, seas 4 to 5 feet. Wave detail, northwest 5 feet at 7 seconds and south 2 feet at 15 seconds. Tonight, northwest wind 10 to 15 knots, seas 4 to 6 feet. Wave detail, northwest 5 feet at 6 seconds and south 3 feet at 15 seconds. Monday, northwest wind 10 to 15 knots, seas 5 to 6 feet. Wave detail, northwest 5 feet at 7 seconds and southwest 3 feet at 15 seconds. San Francisco Bar forecast. In the deep water channel, mixed seas of 2 to 4 feet at 16 seconds. Across the bar, swell can be more than

1,021.5 millibars. If offshore buoy 59 winds northeast at 8 knots, water temperature 67, pressure 1,023.3 millibars. In Point Reyes buoy, winds north 8 knots, water temperature 55, pressure 1,019.4 millibars, sea 3 feet every 6 seconds. In buoy 13 near Bodega Bay, winds northwest at 12 knots, pressure 1,019.3 millibars, 12.4 feet every 16 seconds. In Point Reyes wave rider buoy, water temperature 60, sea 5 feet every 17 seconds. At San Francisco buoy, winds northwest at 12 knots, pressure 1,019.5 millibars, 12.4 feet every 16 seconds. At Half Moon Bay buoy, winds northwest 10 knots, water temperature 60, pressure 1,020.5 millibars, sea 3 feet every 10 seconds. At Monterey Bay buoy, winds north 14 knots, water temperature 61, pressure 1,019.6 millibars, sea 5 feet every 16 seconds. At Point Cerf, wave rider buoy, water temperature 63, sea 5 feet every 15 seconds. At Cape San Martin buoy, winds northwest 14 knots, water temperature 62, pressure 1,018.7 millibars, sea 5 feet every 16 seconds. Here are the buoy observations for 4 a.m. Pacific Daylight Time. An offshore buoy 6 winds north at 10 knots, pressure 1,021.5 millibars. An offshore buoy 59 winds northeast at 8 knots, water temperature 66, pressure 1,023.3 millibars. An buoy 14 at Puerto Rico winds north at 6 knots, water temperature 56, pressure 1,019.5 millibars. Buoy 13 near Bodega Bay, winds northwest at 12 knots, pressure 1,019.3 millibars. At Point Reyes, wave rider buoy, water temperature 59, sea 5 feet every 17 seconds. At San Francisco buoy, winds northwest at 12 knots, water temperature 58, pressure 1,019.7 millibars. At Half Moon Bay buoy, winds northwest 10 knots, water temperature 60, pressure 1,020.4 millibars, sea 3 feet every 9 seconds. At Monterey buoy, winds north at 14 knots, water temperature 61, pressure 1,019.7 millibars. At Point Cerf, wave rider buoy, water temperature 63, sea 5 feet every 17 seconds. At Cape San Martin buoy, winds northwest at 14 knots, water temperature 62, pressure 1,019.7 millibars. Synopsis for the Central California Coast and Bays, including the Monterey Bay,

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Houston 9, northwest

Thank you.

this morning. A slight chance of drizzle this morning. For tonight, west wind 5 to 10 knots. Seas around 3 feet. Wind detail, northwest 2 feet at 6 seconds. For Monday, west wind around 5 knots. Rising to 5 to 10 knots at the altitude. Seas around 3 feet. Wind detail, northwest 2 feet at 7 seconds. Stretching fog in the morning. Coastal waters forecast 10.0 winds out to 10 nautical miles. To the northwest wind around 5 knots. Rising to 5 at 10 knots late. Seas 3 to 4 feet. Wind detail. Northwest 3 feet at 6 seconds and south 2 feet at 15 seconds. Patchy dense fog this morning. Tonight northwest wind 5 to 10 knots. Seas 3 to 4 feet. Wind detail. Northwest 3 feet at 6 seconds and south 2 feet at 15 seconds. Monday, northwest wind around 5 knots, 3 to 4 feet, wind detail. Northwest 4 feet at 7 seconds, and southwest 2 feet at 15 seconds. The coastal waters forecast from Point Marina to Point Reyes 10 to 60 nautical miles offshore. Today, northwest wind 10 to 15 knots, 4 to 5 feet, wind detail. Northwest 5 feet at 7 seconds, and south 2 feet at 15 seconds. Northwest wind 10 to 15 knots, seas 4 to 6 feet, wind detail. Northwest 5 feet at 6 seconds, and south 3 feet at 15 seconds. Monday, northwest wind 10 to 15 knots, seas 5 to 6 feet, wind detail. Northwest 5 feet at 7 seconds, and southwest 3 feet at 15 seconds. San Francisco Coast forecast. In the deep water channel, big seas of 2 to 4 feet at 16 seconds. Across the bar, swell can be more than twice as high across the bar than surrounding waters. Waves are also more prone to break, particularly during storms and currents. Maximum wind current of 2.7 knots at 7.

1.1 degrees, 1 degree 60 nautical miles, and 160 nautical miles offshore.

the central California coastal veins, including the Monterey Bay, Greater Charles, and Cordell Bay National Marine Sanctuaries, the gentle to moderate northwesterly breeze persists into Monday with localized fresh gusts possible across the interior.

airborne, wind 10 to 15 knots. Easing to 5 to 10 knots late this morning to early afternoon. Rising to 10 to 15 knots late. Seas 4 to 5 feet, wave detail. Northwest 14 to 7 seconds. The southwest 2 feet and 15 seconds. Tonight, northwest wind 10 to 15 knots. Seas 4 to 5 feet, wave detail. Northwest 14 to 7 seconds. The south 2 feet and 15 seconds. Monday, northwest wind 5 to 10 knots. Rising to 10 to 15 knots in the afternoon. Seas 4 to 5 feet, wave detail. Northwest 14 to 7 seconds. The southwest 2 feet and 15 seconds. The offshore waters forecast for the following marine locations. Point Grey at the pitching point between 60 nautical miles and 150 nautical miles offshore. Yesterday, 2:30 a.m. Pacific Daylight Time. Today, north to northwest wind 10 to 15 knots. Becoming 10 to 20 knots early. Then, becoming 10 to 15 knots. Seas 5 to 6 feet. Tonight, north to northwest wind 15 to 20 knots. Seas 5 to 7 feet. Monday, northwest wind 15 to 20 knots. Seas 6 to 7 feet. Monday night, northwest wind 15 to 20 knots. Becoming north. Seas 6 to 7 feet. Tuesday, north to northwest wind 15 to 25 knots. Seas 7 to 8 feet. Tuesday night, north to northwest wind 15 to 20 knots. Seas 6 to 8 feet. Wednesday, north to northwest wind 15 to 25 knots. Seas 7 to 8 feet. Wednesday night, north to northwest wind 15 to 20 knots. Seas 7 to 8 feet. Thursday, north to northwest wind 15 to 20 knots. Becoming northwest 10 to 15 knots. Seas 5 to 7 feet. Thursday night, northwest wind 10 to 15 knots. Seas 5 to 6 feet. The offshore waters forecast for the following marine locations. Pitching point to point Cape Coast, 1 to 6

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9 millibars. Offshore buoy 59, wind northeast at 4 knots.

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Okay.

cold this morning. Fortunately.

cool waters forecast for the following marine location. Pigeon Point to Point Keepers, winds of between 60 nautical miles and 150 nautical miles offshore. Pigeon 2, 30 p.m. Pacific Daylight Time. Today, north to northwest winds 10 to 50 knots. Seas 5 to 6 feet. Tonight, northwest winds 10 to 50 knots. Seas 5 to 6 feet. Monday, northwest winds 10 to 50 knots. Seas 5 to 6 feet. Monday night, north to northwest winds 15 to 20 knots. Seas 5 to 7 feet. Tuesday, north winds 15 to 20 knots. Seas 7 to 8 feet. Tuesday night, northwest winds 15 to 20 knots. Seas 6 to 8 feet. Wednesday, northwest winds 15 to 20 knots. Becoming north. Seas 6 to 8 feet. Wednesday night, north to northwest winds 15 to 20 knots. Seas 6 to 8 feet. Thursday, north to northwest winds 15 to 20 knots. Becoming northwest 10 to 50 knots. Seas 6 to 7 feet. Thursday night, northwest winds 10 to 20 knots. Seas 5 to 6 feet. The coastal waters forecast from Point Reyes to Pigeon Point out to 10 nautical miles. For today.

Function 3.5 millibars. And buoy 14 at Puerto Rico, wind northeast at 2 knots. Water temperature 56. Pressure 1,019.4 millibars. And buoy 13 at Bodega Bay, wind north at 4 knots. Pressure 1,019.0 millibars. Point range, wind grinder, buoy water temperature 59. Phase 16, every 15 seconds. Wind winds northwest at 8 knots, pressure 1,019.3 millibars, 12.4 feet, every
actual water forecast for the following marine location. Point percent to pitching point between 60 nautical miles and 150 nautical miles offshore. Issued at 2:38 p.m. Pacific Daylight Time. Today, north to northwest wind 10 to 15 knots, becoming 10 to 20 knots early, then becoming 10 to 15 knots. Seas 5 to 6 feet. Tonight, north to northwest wind 15 to 20 knots. Seas 5 to 7 feet. Monday, northwest wind 15 to 20 knots. Seas 6 to 7 feet. Monday night, northwest wind 15 to 20 knots, becoming north. Seas 6 to 7 feet. Tuesday, north to northwest wind 15 to 25 knots. Seas 7 to 8 feet. Tuesday night, north to northwest wind 15 to 20 knots. Seas 6 to 8 feet. Wednesday, north to northwest wind 15 to 25 knots. Seas 7 to 8 feet. Wednesday night, north to northwest wind 15 to 20 knots. Seas 7 to 8 feet. Thursday, north to northwest wind 15 to 20 knots, becoming northwest 10 to 15 knots. Seas 5 to 7 feet. Thursday night, northwest wind 10 to 15 knots. Seas 5 to 6 feet. The offshore waters forecast for the following marine location. Pigeon Point to Point Sequence 1 is between 60 nautical miles and 150 nautical miles offshore. Issued at 2:38 p.m. Pacific Daylight Time. Today, north to northwest wind 10 to 15 knots. Seas 5 to 6 feet. Tonight, northwest wind 10 to 15 knots. Seas 5 to 6 feet. Monday, northwest wind 10 to 15 knots. Seas 5 to 6 feet. Monday night, north to northwest wind 15 to 20 knots. Seas 5 to 7 feet. Tuesday, north wind 15 to 20 knots. Seas 7 to 8 feet. Tuesday night, northwest wind 15 to 20 knots. Seas 6 to 8 feet. Wednesday, northwest wind 15 to 20 knots, becoming north. Seas 6 to 8 feet. Wednesday night, north to northwest wind 15 to 20 knots. Seas 6 to 8 feet. Wednesday night, north to northwest wind 15 to 20 knots. Seas 6 to 8 feet. Thursday, north to northwest wind 15 to 20 knots, becoming northwest 10 to 15 knots. Seas 6 to 7 feet. Thursday night, northwest wind 10 to 20 knots. Seas 5 to 6 feet. The coastal waters forecast from Point Reyes to Pigeon Point out to 10 nautical miles. For today, west wind 5 to 10 knots. Seas 3 to 4 feet. Wind detail, northwest 3 feet and 7 seconds, and southwest 2 feet and 15 seconds. Catching dense fog early this morning. For tonight, west wind 5 to 10 knots. Seas around 3 feet. Wind detail, northwest 3 feet and 7 seconds. Catching dense fog in the evening. For Monday, west wind 5 to 10 knots. Seas 3 to 4 feet. Wind detail, northwest 3 feet and 7 seconds. The coastal waters forecast from Pigeon Point to Point Tinos out to 10 nautical miles.

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Northwest.

7 seconds. Patchy dense fog early this morning. A slight chance of drizzle this morning.

weather forecast for the following marine location. Pitching point to point seagrass launches between 60 nautical miles and 150 nautical miles offshore. Issued at 2.

Tuesday night, north to northwest wind 6

46 width, ease at 10 knots. Pressure 1,023.1 millibars. An offshore buoy 59, wind speed 4 knots. Water temperature 67. Pressure 1,024.3 millibars. Change 5 feet every 16 seconds. Endpoint reef green. Wind north 4 knots. Water temperature 56. Pressure 1,019.9 millibars. Change 5 feet every 16 seconds. And buoy 13 near Bodega Bay. Wind northeast at 4 knots. Pressure 1,019.5 millibars. Endpoint reef wave rider. Buoy water temperature 59. Change 6 feet every 17 seconds. At San Francisco, buoy winds west 6 knots. Water temperature 59. Pressure 1,019.9 millibars. Change 4 feet every 16 seconds. At Half Moon Bay, buoy winds northwest 10 knots. Water temperature 59. Pressure 1,020.0 millibars. Change 3 feet every 7 seconds. At Monterey Bay, buoy winds northwest 12 knots. Water temperature 61. Pressure 1,019.0 millibars.
waters forecast. For the following marine location, Pigeon Point to Point Keepers, bluntless between 60 nautical miles and 150 nautical miles offshore. Easy 2.

seems to find me weak. A long period suddenly swell around you seems to set you check your footing.

and southwest 2 feet in 15 seconds. Patchy dense fog early this morning. Tonight, northwest wind at 10 to 15 feet, 3 to 4 feet. Wave detail, northwest 3 feet in 7 seconds and south 2 feet.

for Sunday, August 16th.

1,019.9 millibars. Speed 4 feet every 16 seconds. Moon-based winds northwest 10 knots. Water temperature 59. Pressure 1,020.0 millibars. Seas reheat every 7 seconds. At Monterey Bay, bush winds northwest 12 knots. Water temperature 61. Pressure 1,019.9 millibars. Seas 5 feet every 16 seconds. Hit point, sir. Wave rider buoy water temperature 63. Seas 5 feet every 15 seconds. San Martin buoy winds northwest at 14 knots. Water temperature 62. Pressure 1,020.1 millibars. Synopsis for the Central California coast and bays, including the Monterey Bay, Rio Terrace, and Cordell Bank National Marine Sanctuary. A gentle to moderate northwesterly breeze persists into Monday with localized fresh gusts possible across the interior waters. Winds increase to fresh to strong late Monday to remain elevated through the end of the forecast period. Seas of around 4 to 5 feet will build to 7 to 8 feet by midweek. A long period southerly swell around 15 to 17 seconds will continue to diminish through the early work week. The marine forecast for San Pablo Bay, Susan Bay, the West Delta, and the San Francisco Bay North of

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reaching point from Keeper's Bluff is between 60 nautical miles and 150 nautical miles offshore. 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Today, north winds 10 to 15 knots, becoming northwest. Seas 5 to 6 feet. Tonight, northwest winds 10 to 15 knots, increasing to 15 to 20 knots. Seas 5 to 6 feet. Monday, northwest winds 15 to 20 knots, diminishing to 10 to 15 knots. Seas 5 to 6 feet. Monday night, northwest winds 15 to 20 knots. Seas 6 to 7 feet. Tuesday, north winds 15 to 20 knots. Seas 6 to 8 feet. Tuesday night, north to northwest winds 20 to 25 knots. Seas 7 to 9 feet. Wednesday, northwest winds 15 to 20 knots, becoming north. Seas 6 to 8 feet. Wednesday night, north to northwest winds 15 to 20 knots. Seas 6 to 8 feet. Thursday, north to northwest winds 15 to 20 knots, becoming northwest 10 to 15 knots. Seas 6 to 7 feet. Thursday night, northwest winds 10 to 20 knots. Seas 5 to 6 feet. Coastal waters forecast from Point Reyes to Pigeon Point out to 10 nautical miles. For today, west winds 5 to 10 knots. Seas 3 to 4 feet. Wave detail, northwest 3 feet at 7 seconds, southwest 2 feet at 15 seconds. Patchy dense fog early this morning. For tonight, west winds 5 to 10 knots. Seas around 3 feet. Wave detail, northwest 3 feet at 7 seconds. Patchy dense fog in the evening. For Monday, west winds 5 to 10 knots. Seas 3 to 4 feet. Wave detail, northwest 3 feet at 7 seconds. The coastal waters forecast from Pigeon Point to Point Pinos out to 10 nautical miles. For today, northwest wind 5 to 10 knots, rising to 10 to 15 knots late. Seas 3 to 4 feet. Wave detail, northwest 3 feet at 7 seconds and south 2 feet at 15 seconds. For tonight, northwest wind 10 to 15 knots, easing to 5 to 10 knots after midnight. Seas 3 to 4 feet. Wave detail, northwest 3 feet at 7 seconds and south 2 feet at 15 seconds. For Monday, northwest wind 5 to 10 knots. Seas 3 to 4 feet. Wave detail, northwest 3 feet at 7 seconds and southwest 2 feet at 15 seconds. Sunrise, sunset, and tidal information for the San Francisco Bay Area for Sunday, August 16th. The sunrise today, 6:26 a.m. The sunset tonight, 8:02 p.m. Tidal data at the Golden Gate for today. High tide, 2:25 a.m. at 5.27 feet. Low tide, 8:20 a.m. at 0.81 feet. High tide, 03:07 p.m. at 5.82 feet. Low tide, 9:11 p.m. at 1.27 feet. Here are the buoy observations for 9 a.m. Pacific Daylight Time. An offshore buoy

14 knots, water temperature 62, pressure 1,020.2 mm.

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For the following marine location, pigeon point to point seabirds blunt of between 60 nautical miles and 150 nautical miles offshore. 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

point-to-point kilos out to 10 nautical miles. For today, northwest wind 5 to 10 knots, rising to 10 to 15 knots late. Seas 3 to 4 feet. Wave detail, northwest 3 feet and 7 seconds and south 2 feet and 15 seconds. For tonight, northwest wind 10 to 15 knots, easing to 5 to 10 knots after midnight. Seas 3 to 4 feet. Wave detail, northwest 3 feet and 7 seconds and south 2 feet and 15 seconds. For Monday, northwest wind 5 to 10 knots. Seas 3 to 4 feet. Wave detail, northwest 3 feet and 7 seconds and southwest 2 feet and 15 seconds. Sunrise, sunset, and tidal information for the San Francisco Bay Area for Sunday, August 16th. The sunrise today, 6:26 a.m. The sunset tonight, 8:02 p.m. Tidal data at the Golden Gate for today. High tide, 2:25 a.m. at 5.27 feet. Low tide, 8:20 a.m. at 0.81 feet. High tide, 03:07 p.m. at 5.82 feet. Low tide, 9:11 p.m. at 1.27 feet. Here are the buoy observations for 9 a.m. Pacific Daylight Time. An offshore buoy 6 wind east at 10 knots, pressure 1,023.4 millibars. An offshore buoy 59 winds northeast at 8 knots, water temperature 67, pressure 1,024.4 millibars. At Point Reyes buoy, winds north 4 knots, water temperature 56, pressure 1,020.1 millibars, sea is 3 feet, every 16 seconds. At buoy 13 near Bodega Bay, winds west at 4 knots, pressure 1,020.0 millibars, swell 4 feet, every 16 seconds. At Point Reyes wave rider buoy, water temperature 58, sea is 6 feet, every 17 seconds. At San Francisco Bay, winds west at 8 knots, water temperature 59, swell 4 feet, every 16 seconds. At Half Moon Bay, buoy winds northwest 10 knots, water temperature 59, pressure 1,020.6 millibars, sea is 3 feet, every 9 seconds. At Monterey Bay, buoy winds north 14 knots, water temperature 61, pressure 1,020.0 millibars, sea is 5 feet, every 16 seconds. At Port Sirte, wave rider buoy water temperature 63, sea 5 feet, every 15 seconds. At Cape San Martin buoy winds northwest at 14 knots, water temperature 62, pressure 1,020.2 millibars. Synopsis for the Central California Coast and Bays, including the Monterey Bay, Greater Seahawks, and Cordell Bank National Marine Sanctuary. A gentle to moderate northwesterly breeze persists into Monday with localized fresh gusts possible across the interior waters. Winds increase to fresh to strong late Monday to remain elevated through the end of the forecast period. Seas of around 4 to 5 feet will go to 7 to 8 feet by midweek. A long period southerly swell around 15 to 17 seconds will continue to diminish through the early work week. The marine forecast for San Pablo Bay, Susan Bay, the West Delta, and the San Francisco Bay north of the Bay Bridge. For today, southwest winds
offshore waters forecast for the following marine locations. 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Station at 8, 45 p.m. Pacific Daylight Time.

Point

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Beacon at 8:45 in the Pacific Daylight Time. Today, north winds 10 to 50 knots, becoming northwest. Seas 5 to 6 feet. Tonight, northwest winds 10 to 50 knots, increasing to 15 to 20 knots. Seas 5 to 6 feet. Monday, northwest winds 15 to 20 knots, increasing to 10 to 50 knots. Seas 5 to 6 feet. Monday night, northwest winds 15 to 20 knots, seas 6 to 7 feet. Tuesday, north winds 15 to 20 knots, seas 6 to 8 feet. Tuesday night, north to northwest winds 20 to 25 knots, seas 7 to 9 feet. Wednesday, northwest winds 15 to 20 knots, becoming north, seas 6 to 8 feet. Wednesday night, north to northwest winds 15 to 20 knots, seas 6 to 8 feet. Thursday, north to northwest winds 15 to 20 knots, becoming northwest 10 to 15 knots, seas 6 to 7 feet. Thursday night, northwest winds 10 to 20 knots, seas 5 to 6 feet. The coastal waters forecast from Point Reyes to Pigeon Point out to 10 nautical miles. For today.

the golden sheep for today. High tide, 2:25 a.m. at 5.27 feet. Low tide, 8:20 a.m. at 0.81 feet. High tide, 03:07 p.m. at 5.82 feet. Low tide, 9:11 p.m. at 1.27 feet. Here are the buoy observations for 9 a.m. Pacific daylight time. Offshore buoy 6 wind speeds at 10 knots, pressure 1,023.4 millibars. Offshore buoy 59 wind northeast at 8 knots, water temperature 67, pressure 1,024.4 millibars. At Point Reyes buoy, wind north 4 knots, water temperature 56, pressure 1,020.1 millibars, sea at 3 feet every 16 seconds. Buoy 13 Echo Delta Bay, winds west at 4 knots, pressure 1,020.0 millibars, 12.4 feet every 16 seconds. At Point Reyes Wave Rider, buoy water temperature 58.6 feet every 17 seconds. At San Francisco Bay, winds west at 8 knots, water temperature 59.12.4 feet every 16 seconds. At Half Moon Bay, buoy winds northwest 10 knots, water temperature 59, pressure 1,020.6 millibars, sea is 3 feet every 9 seconds. At Monterey Bay, buoy winds north 14 knots, water temperature 61, pressure 1,020.0 millibars, sea is 5 feet every 16 seconds. At Pointer, buoy rider, buoy water temperature 63, sea is 5 feet every 15 seconds. At Martin Buoy, winds northwest at 14 knots, water temperature 62, pressure 1,020.2 millibars. 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This broadcast originates from the National Weather Service Office located in Monterey, California, and serves the coastal marine waters, including San Francisco and Monterey Bay. Synopsis for the Central California coast and bays, including the Monterey Bay, Rio Pinellas, and Cordell Bank National Marine Sanctuaries, and central to moderate northwesterly breeze persisting to Monday with localized stretch gusts possible across the interior waters.

southwest 2 feet and 15 seconds. The coastal waters forecast from Point Marina to Point Reyes 10 to 60 nautical miles offshore. Today, northwest winds 10 to 15 knots, seas 4 to 5 feet, wave detail, northwest 5 feet and 7 seconds to south 2 feet and 15 seconds. Tonight, northwest winds 10 to 15 knots, seas 4 to 6 feet, wave detail, northwest 5 feet and 6 seconds and south 3 feet and 15 seconds. Monday, northwest winds 10 to 15 knots, seas 5 to 6 feet, wave detail, northwest 5 feet and 7 seconds and southwest 3 feet and 15 seconds. San Francisco Bar forecast. In the deep water channel, 6 feet of 2 to 4 feet and 16 seconds. Across the bar, swell can be more than twice as high across the bar than surrounding waters. Waves are also more prone to break, particularly during strong depth currents. Maximum wind current of 2.9 knots at 8, 12 p.m. Sunday and 2.1 knots at 8, 39 a.m. Monday. The coastal waters forecast from Point Pinos to Point Keepers blunt down to 10 nautical miles. Today, northwest winds 10 to 15 knots, easing to 5 to 10 knots late this morning, rising to 10 to 15 knots this afternoon. Seas 3 to 4 feet, wave detail, northwest 4 feet and 7 seconds, and southwest 2 feet and 15 seconds. Touching dense fog early this morning. Tonight, northwest wind 10 to 15 knots, seas 3 to 4 feet, wave detail, northwest 3 feet and 7 seconds, and south 2 feet and 15 seconds. Monday, northwest wind 5 to 10 knots, rising to 10 to 15 knots in the afternoon. Seas 3 to 4 feet, wave detail, northwest 4 feet and 7 seconds, and south 2 feet and 15 seconds. The coastal waters forecast from Pigeon Point to Point Pinos 10 to 16 nautical miles offshore. Today, northwest wind 10 to 15 knots, easing to 5 to 10 knots late this morning and early afternoon, rising to 10 to 15 knots late. Seas 4 to 5 feet, wave detail, northwest 4 feet and 7 seconds, and southwest 2 feet and 15 seconds. Tonight, northwest wind 10 to 15 knots, seas 4 to 5 feet, wave detail, northwest 4 feet and 7 seconds, and south 2 feet and 15 seconds. Monday, northwest wind 5 to 10 knots, rising to 10 to 15 knots in the afternoon. Seas 4 to 5 feet, wave detail, northwest 4 feet and 7 seconds, and southwest 2 feet and 15 seconds. The offshore waters forecast.

Bay area for Sunday, August 16th. The sunrise today, 6:26 a.m. The sunset tonight, 8:02 p.m. Tidal Gila has a golden tape for today. High tide, 2:25 a.m. at 5.27 feet. Low tide, 8:20 a.m. at 0.81 feet. High tide, 03:07 p.m. at 5.82 feet. Low tide, 9:11 p.m. at 1.27 feet. Here are the buoy observations for 10 a.m. Pacific Daylight Time. An offshore buoy, 6 winds northeast at 10 knots. Pressure 1,023.8 millibars. An offshore buoy, 59 winds northeast at 6 knots. Water temperature 66. Pressure 1,024.6 millibars. Buoy 14 at Point Arena, winds calm. Water temperature 56. Pressure 1,020.5 millibars. At buoy 13 near Bodega Bay, winds northwest at 2 knots, pressure 1,020.1 millibars. At Point Reyes, wave rider, buoy water temperature 58, seas 6 feet, every 17 seconds. At San Francisco, buoy winds west at 8 knots, water temperature 59, pressure 1,020.0 millibars. At Half Moon Bay, buoy winds northwest 8 knots, water temperature 59, pressure 1,020.8 millibars, sea is 3 feet, every 13 seconds. At Monterey, buoy winds north at 12 knots, water temperature 61, pressure 1,020.3 millibars.

nautical miles. To the northwest wind, around 5 knots. Rising to signs that cannot wait. Seas 3 to 4 feet, wave detail. Northwest preceded 6 seconds and south 2 feet at 15 seconds. Patchy dense fog this morning. Tonight, northwest wind 5 to 10 knots. Seas 3 to 4 feet, wave detail. Northwest preceded 6 seconds and south 2 feet at 15 seconds. Monday, northwest wind around 5 knots, seas 3 to 4 feet, wave detail. Northwest, 4 feet at 7 seconds, and southwest, 2 feet at 15 seconds. The coastal waters forecast from Point Arena to Point Reyes, 10 to 60 nautical miles offshore.

nautical miles offshore. Eastern at 8:45 p.m. Pacific Daylight Time. Today, north winds 15 to 20 knots. Seas 5 to 7 feet. Tonight, north to northwest winds 15 to 20 knots. Seas 5 to 7 feet. Monday, north to northwest winds 15 to 20 knots. Seas 6 to 8 feet. Monday night, north to northwest winds 15 to 25 knots. Seas 6 to 8 feet. Tuesday, north winds 20 to 25 knots. Seas 7 to 9 feet. Tuesday night, north to northwest winds 20 to 25 knots. Seas 7 to 9 feet. Wednesday, north to northwest winds 15 to 25 knots. Seas 7 to 8 feet. Wednesday night, north to northwest winds 15 to 20 knots. Seas 7 to 8 feet. Thursday, north to northwest winds 15 to 20 knots, becoming northwest 10 to 15 knots. Seas 5 to 7 feet. Thursday night, northwest winds 10 to 15 knots. Seas 5 to 6 feet. The offshore waters forecast for the following marine location. Pigeon Point to Point Keeper, runs of between 60 nautical miles and 150 nautical miles offshore. Eastern at 8:45 p.m. Pacific Daylight Time. Today, north winds 10 to 15.

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One
the golden.

Pablo Bay to Sioux Bay, the West Delta, and the San Francisco Bay North of the Bay Bridge. For today,

14th, when the Rima winds call, water temperature 56, pressure 1,020.5 millibars. In buoy 13 near Bodega Bay, winds west of 2 knots, pressure 1,020.0 millibars, swell 4 feet every 16 seconds. Point Reyes Reef Rider buoy water temperature 15, change 6 feet every 15 seconds. San Francisco buoy winds west at 8 knots, water temperature 59, pressure 1,020.3 millibars, swell 4 feet every 16 seconds. Monday, buoy winds northwest 8 knots, water temperature 59, pressure 1,020.8 millibars, sea 3 feet every 13 seconds. At Monterey Bay, buoy winds north 12 knots, water temperature 61, pressure 1,020.2 millibars, sea 5 feet every 16 seconds. At Pointer, buoy rider buoy water temperature 63, sea 6 feet every 15 seconds. At Cape San Martin, buoy winds northwest at 12 knots, water temperature 62, pressure 1,020.7 millibars. Synopsis for the Central California Coast and Bays, including the Monterey Bay, Greater Carolines, and Cordell Bank National Marine Sanctuary. A gentle to moderate northwesterly breeze persists into Monday with localized fresh gusts possible across the interior waters. Winds increase to fresh to strong late Monday to remain elevated through the end of the forecast period. Seas of around 4 to 5 feet will build to 7 to 8 feet by midweek. A long period southerly swell around 15 to 17 seconds will continue to diminish through the early work week. The marine forecast for San Pablo Bay, Susan Bay, the West Delta, and the San Francisco Bay north of the Bay Bridge. For today, southwest with 5 to 10 knots, rising to 10 to 15 knots late. Patchy dense fog early this morning. For tonight, southwest with 5 to 10 knots, rising to 10 to 15 knots after midnight. For Monday, southwest wind 10 to 15 knots. The marine forecast for Monterey Bay. For today, northwest wind around 5 knots, backing to west this afternoon. Seas around 3 feet. Wave detail, northwest 2 feet at 7 seconds. Patchy dense fog early this morning. A slight chance of drizzle this morning. For tonight, west wind 5 to 10 knots. Seas around 3 feet. Wave detail, northwest 2 feet at 6 seconds. For Monday, west wind around 5 knots, rising to 5 to 10 knots in the afternoon. Seas around 3 feet. Wave detail, northwest 2 feet at 7 seconds. Patchy fog in the morning. The coastal waters forecast from Point Arena to Point Reyes out to 10 nautical miles. Today, northwest wind around 5 knots, rising to 5 to 10 knots late. Seas 3 to 4 feet. Wave detail, northwest 3 feet at 6 seconds and south 2 feet at 15 seconds. Patchy dense fog this morning. Tonight, northwest wind 5 to 10 knots, seas 3 to 4 feet. Wave detail, northwest 3 feet at 6 seconds and south 2 feet at 15 seconds. Monday, northwest wind around 5 knots, seas 3 to 4 feet. Wave detail, northwest 4 feet at 7 seconds and southwest 2 feet at 15 seconds. The coastal waters forecast from Point Arena to Point Reyes 10 to 60 nautical miles offshore. Today, northwest wind 10 to 15 knots, seas 4 to 5 feet. Wave detail, northwest 5 feet at 7 seconds and south 2 feet at 15 seconds. Tonight, northwest wind 10 to 15 knots, seas 4 to 6 feet. Wave detail, northwest 5 feet at 6 seconds and south 3 feet at 15 seconds. Monday, northwest wind 10 to 15 knots, seas 5 to 6 feet. Wave detail, northwest 5 feet at 7 seconds and southwest 3 feet at 15 seconds. San Francisco Bar forecast. In the deep water channel, mixed seas of 10 to 4 feet at 16 seconds. Across the bar, swell can be more than twice as high across the bar than surrounding waters. Waves are also more prone to break, particularly during strong ebb currents. Maximum current of 2.9 knots at 8:12 p.m. Sunday and 2.19.

Thank you.

buoy 59, wind stormy 6 knots, water temperature 66, pressure 1,024.6 millibars, speed 5 feet, every 16 seconds. And buoy 14 at Puerto Rico, wind calm, water temperature 56, pressure 1,020.5 millibars. And buoy 13 at Bodega Bay, wind west at 2 knots, pressure 1,020.0 millibars. 4 feet every 16 seconds. At Point Reyes, wave rider, buoy water temperature 58, speed 16 every 15 seconds. At San Francisco, buoy winds west at 8 knots, water temperature 59, pressure 1,020.3 millibars. 4 feet every 16 seconds. At Point Reyes, buoy winds northwest 8 knots, water temperature 59, pressure 1,020.8 millibars. 3 feet every 13 seconds. At Monterey Bay, buoy winds north 12 knots, water temperature 61, pressure 1,020.2 millibars, speed 5 feet every 16 seconds. At Point Sur, wave rider, buoy water temperature 63, speed 6 feet every 15 seconds. At Cape San Martin, buoy winds northwest at 12 knots, water temperature 62, pressure 1,020.7 millibars. Synopsis for the Central California coast and bays, including the Monterey Bay, Great Farallones, and Cordell Bank National Marine Sanctuary, and gentle to moderate northwesterly breeze persisting to Monday with localized fresh gusts possible across the interior waters. Winds increase to fresh to strong late Monday to remain elevated through the end of the forecast period. Seas of around 4 to 5 feet will go to 7 to 8 feet by midweek. A long period southerly swell around 15 to 17 seconds will continue to diminish through the early work week. The marine forecast for San Pablo Bay, Susan Bay, the West Delta, and the San Francisco Bay North of the Bay Bridge.

Tuesday night, north of northwest, winds 20 to 25 knots. C7, 19. Wednesday, northwest, winds 15 to 20 knots. Becoming north. C6 to 18. Wednesday night, north to northwest, winds 15 to 20 knots. C6 to 18. Thursday, north to northwest, winds 15 to 20 knots. Becoming northwest, 10 to 15 knots. Boy.

14 at Point Arena, wind southeast at 4 knots. Water temperature 56. Pressure 1,020.8 millibars. Buoy 13 at Bodega Bay, wind north at 2 knots. Pressure 1,020.3 millibars. At Point Reyes, weed grinder, buoy water temperature 58. 16, 714 seconds. At San Francisco Bay, winds northwest at 6 knots. Water temperature 59. Pressure 1,020.5 millibars. At Moon Bay, buoy winds northwest 8 knots. Water temperature 59. Pressure 1,021.0 millibars. Sea at 3 feet every 14 seconds. At Monterey, buoy winds north at 10 knots. Water temperature 61. Pressure 1,020.4 millibars. Buoy glider, buoy water temperature 63, change 5 feet every 15 seconds. At Cape San Martin, buoy winds northwest at 12 knots. Water temperature 62, pressure 1,021.0 millibars. Synopsis for the Central California Coast Indies, including the Monterey Bay, Greater San Jose, and Cordell Beach National and Marine Sanctuary, to gentle to moderate northwesterly breeze persisting Monday with localized freshness possible across the interior waters. Winds increase to fresh to strong late Monday to remain elevated through the end of the forecast period. Seas of around 4 to 5 feet will go for 7 to 8 feet Monday week. A long period southerly swell around 15 to 17 seconds will continue to diminish through the early work week. The marine forecast for San Pablo Bay, Suzhou Bay, the West Delta, and the San Francisco Bay north of the Bay Bridge. For today, southwest wind 5 to 10 knots, rising to 10 to 15 knots late. Patchy dense fog early this morning. For tonight, southwest wind 5 to 10 knots, rising to 10 to 15 knots after midnight. For Monday, southwest wind 10 to 15 knots. The marine forecast for Monterey Bay. For today, northwest wind around 5 knots, passing to west this afternoon. Seas around 3 feet. Wind detail, northwest 2 feet at 7 seconds. Patchy dense fog early this morning. A slight chance of drizzle this morning. For tonight, west wind 5 to 10 knots. Seas around 3 feet. Wind detail, northwest 2 feet at 6 seconds. For Monday, west wind around 5 knots. Rising to 5 to 10 knots in the afternoon. Seas around 3 feet. Wind detail, northwest 2 feet at 7 seconds. Patchy fog in the morning. The coastal waters forecast from Point Arena to Point Reyes out to 10 nautical miles. Today, northwest wind around 5 knots, rising to 5 to 10 knots late. Sea 3 to 4 feet, wind detail, northwest 3 feet at 6 seconds and south 2 feet at 15 seconds. Patchy dense fog this morning. Tonight, northwest wind 5 to 10 knots, sea 3 to 4 feet.

waters forecast for the following marine regions. Reaching point to point seabed, one is between 50 nautical miles and 150 nautical miles offshore. 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

one close to the east.